You are listening FM 101 Radio Pakistan. FM 101. Tune in to the one above.

0: 8 AM Pakistan Standard Time. Assalamu alaikum. Tuesday, 14th of Muharram al Haram, June the 30th, 2026. This is Radio Pakistan. The news read by Daman Zaman. The headlines. The Prime Minister says the first financial closing of the Pakistan International Airlines has sent a strong signal of Pakistan's commitment for reforms and growth to domestic and international investors. The Deputy Prime Minister and the Speaker of the National Assembly have reaffirmed the federal government's commitment to extend every possible support to Balochistan's development. The Minister for Human Rights has reiterated Pakistan's determination to promoting religious freedom and peaceful coexistence.
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0: Taqeer Sahib, former Federal Minister, Lieutenant General Amir Riaz Sahib, Ambassador Johar Saleem Sahib, Mr. Ahmed Bilal Sufi Sahib, Meher Ali Shah Sahib, the Indus Water Treaty Commissioner, our esteemed guests from abroad, I would like to formally welcome Dr. Victor Gao, Madam Roxolana Zigon, Madam Laurie Watkins, and of course today's host, Madam Tania Francis. Honorable ambassadors, your excellencies, celebrities from all across Pakistan, ladies and gentlemen, assalamu alaikum and a very good morning. It is my distinct honor and privilege to address this seminar today on the theme of Indus Water Treaty, an instrument of peace and regional stability. Today, we are not merely discussing a treaty. We are discussing the lifeline of more than 240 million people of Pakistan. When we identify ourselves as Pakistanis, we ask a question as to who we are. And if you go back into history, the Indus Water Civilization defines us as a people. Whenever I go abroad, I often tell my counterparts that we are the people of the Indus Valley Civilization. Our identification is that we are people based on the banks and tributaries of the Maitri River Indus. And as they say, water is life. And Indus has given life to Pakistan. So when we say that Indus is our lifeline and our people, the 240 million people of Pakistan, have an inalienable right to the water of Indus, we mean it from the core of our heart. For Pakistan, as I said, water is not simply a resource. It is a matter of life itself. The Indus River system, for thousands of years, nurtured one of the world's oldest civilizations. From the towering peaks of Gilgit-Baltistan to the fertile plains of Punjab and Sindh, these waters have connected our people across geography and history. The story of Pakistan is in many ways the story of the Indus. It is for this reason that the Indus Waters Treaty of 1960 occupies such a unique place in international relations. Signed under the auspices of the World Bank, the treaty has endured wars, political upheavals, prolonged periods of tensions. Its resilience for more than over six decades demonstrates an enduring truth that cooperation, dialogue, and adherence to international commitments remains the only sustainable path to peace. The treaty stands as a remarkable example of rule-based international order. It embodies the principle of good faith, pacta sunt servanda, the sanctity of agreements and peaceful dispute resolution. These are not merely legal concepts. They are foundations upon which trust is built. But ladies and gentlemen, as our national leadership has made it very clear, Prime Minister Shehbaz Sharif, Field Marshal Saeed Asim Munir, the Honorable Minister for Defense on various occasions has made it clear that the people of Pakistan have a right to the water of the Indus, and the Indus Water Treaty cannot be amended, revoked, suspended, or held in abeyance because it cannot be done unilaterally. This pact came into being after mutual consensus, and only mutual consensus can lead to any amendment or revision. India's failed attempt at unilaterally holding in abeyance this treaty has led to international embarrassment for India at various forums, including legal forums. So when an attempt is made, or a one-sided attempt is made to hold this treaty in abeyance, the moral, social, legal foundations of that attempt are extremely weak. And any structure which has weak foundations will fall flat on its face. Ladies and gentlemen, at a time when climate change is accelerating, glaciers are melting at unprecedented rates, and water scarcity is becoming one of the defining challenges of our era. Hence, the need to protect this treaty is of the essence, and a need was felt to bring international experts together on this forum today to speak about the sanctity of water, of climate change, of water scarcity, and most important of all, the sanctity of the agreement which is called the Indus Water Treaty. South Asia is home to nearly a quarter of humanity. Our collective future depends upon transforming water from a source of contention into a catalyst for cooperation. History teaches us that rivers do not divide civilization, they connect them. Rivers transcend borders, politics, and generations. They remind us that nature recognizes no boundaries and that humanity's shared challenges demand shared solutions. Any attempt to block or stop water will always fail because water will always find a way. The weaponization of water or attempts to unilaterally alter established arrangements undermine not only regional peace and stability, but also the broader framework of international law. International agreements, as I said, cannot be suspended or disregarded at convenience. Respect for treaties is indispensable for maintaining confidence among nations and preserving global order. Pakistan has consistently demonstrated its commitment to peaceful engagement and constructive dialogue and the faithful implementation of the treaty. But if an attempt is made to stop the water of Pakistan, our national leadership stands resolved to respond effectively to restore the water for the people of Pakistan. As the Ministry of Information and Broadcasting, we also recognize the critical role of media and strategic communication in this context. In an age marked by misinformation and disinformation, it is imperative that the facts prevail over false narratives and truth triumphs over propaganda. Responsible media discourse can contribute significantly to fostering understanding, promoting peace, and reinforcing confidence-building measures. Distinguished participants, this seminar brings together eminent policymakers, legal experts, academics, and practitioners from across the world. Your collective wisdom and your thoughts will undoubtedly enrich our understanding and generate valuable recommendations for preserving and strengthening this vital international instrument. Let us reaffirm today that we will, by all means, not only protect the sanctity of this treaty, but we will do all that we can to protect the inalienable right of the 240 million of people of Pakistan to the water of the Indus River. The waters of the Indus have flowed for millennia. They have witnessed transformations, yet they continue to sustain life with unwavering generosity. It is our collective responsibility to ensure that these waters remain a symbol of peace and shared prosperity for generations to come. I would also like to commend the Institute of Regional Studies and all partner institutions who have made this event possible today. And we collectively resolve today that we will do all that we can at all international forums, legally and otherwise, to ensure that the right to water of the Pakistani people is not only protected, but the world gets to see the attempts being made, the illegal attempts being made by India to alter or change this treaty, which it cannot do. And the right to water shall always remain very sacred. And the people of Pakistan, most of them who rely on agriculture for their livelihood, and across Pakistan. So I think agriculture is the backbone of our country, and we are faced with challenges like climate change, but we must resolve today that this treaty shall prevail and Pakistan stands firm in its determination to protect the livelihoods and the lives of the people of Pakistan, which are linked to the Indus River. Thank you very much, Pakistan. Zindabad.
1: Thank you very much, Honourable Minister, for your thoughtful inaugural remarks and for setting the stage for today's deliberations. Ladies and gentlemen, that means that we can now...

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0: 1 PM Pakistan Standard Time. Assalamu alaikum. This is Radio Pakistan. The news read by Asma Hafiz. First, the headlines. Information Minister has expressed Pakistan's resolve to protect sanctity of Indus Waters Treaty by all means. International media outlets and research institutions have acknowledged Pakistan's military superiority and India's crushing defeat in Markai-Haq. At the UN Security Council, Pakistan has expressed concerns over the situation in Gaza and the occupied West Bank.
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0: 4 PM Pakistan Standard Time. Assalamu alaikum. This is Radio Pakistan, the news read by Hassan Gilani. First, the headlines. Information Minister has expressed Pakistan's resolve to protect sanctity of Indus Waters Treaty by all means. Azad Jammu and Kashmir Legislative Assembly today approved budget for next 6 billion rupees. First semi-final of ICC Women T20 World Cup will be played between Australia and West Indies in London today.
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2: 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Karachi, Lahore, Islamabad, Peshawar, Quetta, Hyderabad, Faisalabad, Sialkot, Multan, Bahawalpur, Sargodha, Larkana, Mithi, Bichha, Khairpur, Kohat, Pannu, Abbottabad, and Mirpur Azad Kashmir. 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
1: PM Pakistan Standard Time. Assalamu alaikum. This is Radio Pakistan. The news by Hassan Gilani. First, the headlines. Information to protect sanctity of the Indus World Rose Treaty by all means. Pakistan assumes seat as a permanent member of the International Olive Council in Portugal today. All parties Hurriyat Conference senior leader Mirwais Umar Farooq has called for meaningful talks between India and Pakistan to resolve all issues including Kashmir dispute. In Europe, death toll from the recent heat wave has surpassed 1,300.
2: Karachi, Lahore, Islamabad, Peshawar, Quetta, Hyderabad, Faisalabad, Sialkot, Multan, Bahawalpur, Sargodha, Larkana, Mithi, Bichha, Khairpur, Kohat, Pannu, Abbottabad, and Mirpur Azad Kashmir. 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

0: 9 p.m. Pakistan Standard Time. Assalamu alaikum. This is Radio Pakistan. The news read by Zahra Sikandar. First, the headlines. Prime Minister has emphasized on aligning population planning with national development and economic stability. Deputy Prime Minister has rejected India's unilateral announcement of placing the Indus Waters Treaty in abeyance. Information Minister has expressed Pakistan's resolve to protect sanctity of the Indus Waters Treaty by all means. Planning Minister has said government's prudent economic policies help maintain macroeconomic stability, enabling economy to sustain its growth momentum.
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faith in you. Just like I have a faith on my dad, who would never stab me in the back. I have a faith on my sister too. Even though I cannot resist her, true. I have a faith on my mom, who can never do me no wrong. I have a faith on my brother, who can treat me like no other. But most of all, I have my faith in you. Faith is all we have. You and I.